0: Escazamos.
1: When I met you in the summer, to my heartbeat sound, we fell in love as the leaves turn

0: Before you go, there's something I want you to have.
1: Oh, it's beautiful. But wait a minute, isn't this...
0: Yeah, yes it is.
1: But I thought the old lady dropped it into the ocean in the air.
0: Well, baby, I went down and got it for you.

0: Radio Esca.
1: Don't think I gave you day. Don't think I gave you day. In my life, my life. I don't think.